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We've been meeting here every day. And since this is our last day together, I want to hold you just one more time. 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
1: 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I was listening to the album. 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
1: Yo, this is DJ Jazzy Jeff. Summer's coming. Time to go to the beach. Time to let it all hang out. And mostly, time to play some good music.
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